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Well, Cornell Medicine Qatar has won a prestigious Aspire Award in recognition of institutional excellence in technology-enhanced learning. The award, called the Certificate of Merit in Technology-Enhanced Learning, was given to WCMQ by the Aspire Academy, which is part of the AMEE, recognized as the world's leading international association for health professions education. The year's certificate will be presented at the AMEE Conference 2026 in Vienna. Uber to acquire Delivery Hero, parent company of Talabat, in $14.8 billion deal. Reuters reported that Uber is set to buy over Germany's Delivery Hero, the parent company of Talabat, in $14.8 billion deal. As per the report, the deal will establish the biggest food delivery organization outside of China while countering increasing competition from US and European competitors. It was further stated that the purchase supports the US ride-hailing company's aim to establish a worldwide food delivery service that can more effectively compete with Just Eat, which is part of Dutch Group Process, as well as with its American competitor DoorDash, which has been expanding rapidly.

Joy Alucas brings you the joy of summer. 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

0: Olive Updates.
1: Well, Cornell Medicine Qatar has won a prestigious Aspire Award in recognition of institutional excellence in technology-enhanced learning. The award, called the Certificate of Merit in Technology-Enhanced Learning, was given to WCMQ by the Aspire Academy, which is part of the AMEE, recognized as the world's leading international association for health professions education. The year's certificate will be presented at the AMEE Conference 2026 in Vienna. Uber to acquire Delivery Hero, parent company of Talabat, in $14.8 billion deal. Reuters reported that Uber is set to buy over Germany's Delivery Hero, the parent company of Talabat, in $14.8 billion deal. As per the report, the deal will establish the biggest food delivery organization outside of China while countering increasing competition from US and European competitors. It was further stated that the purchase supports the US ride-hailing company's aim to establish a worldwide food delivery service that can more effectively compete with Just Eat, which is part of Dutch Group Process, as well as with its American competitor DoorDash, which has been expanding rapidly.

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1: Well, Cornell Medicine Qatar has won a prestigious Aspire Award in recognition of institutional excellence in technology-enhanced learning. The award, called the Certificate of Merit in Technology-Enhanced Learning, was given to WCMQ by the Aspire Academy, which is part of the AMEE, recognized as the world's leading international association for health professions education. The year's certificate will be presented at the AMEE Conference 2026 in Vienna. Uber to acquire Delivery Hero, parent company of Talabat, in $14.8 billion deal. Reuters reported that Uber is set to buy over Germany's Delivery Hero, the parent company of Talabat, in $14.8 billion deal. As per the report, the deal will establish the biggest food delivery organization outside of China while countering increasing competition from US and European competitors. It was further stated that the purchase supports the US ride-hailing company's aim to establish a worldwide food delivery service that can more effectively compete with Just Eat, which is part of Dutch group Process, as well as with its American competitor DoorDash, which has been expanding rapidly.
0: Olive Updates. Olive Updates.
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1: Well, Cornell Medicine Qatar has won a prestigious Aspire Award in recognition of institutional excellence in technology-enhanced learning. The award, called the Certificate of Merit in Technology-Enhanced Learning, was given to WCMQ by the Aspire Academy, which is part of the AMEE, recognized as the world's leading international association for health professions education. The year's certificate will be presented at the AMEE Conference 2026 in Vienna. Uber to acquire Delivery Hero, parent company of Talabat, in $14.8 billion deal. Reuters reported that Uber is set to buy over Germany's Delivery Hero, the parent company of Talabat, in $14.8 billion deal. As per the report, the deal will establish the biggest food delivery organization outside of China while countering increasing competition from US and European competitors. It was further stated that the purchase supports the US ride-hailing company's aim to establish a worldwide food delivery service that can more effectively compete with Just Eat, which is part of Dutch Group Process, as well as with its American competitor DoorDash, which has been expanding rapidly.

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1: 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Let's divide into two groups. First group, fat-soluble vitamin. 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Better if you take it first thing in the morning with plenty of water for better absorption.

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